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4: Hi there, Alana McIntyre here with the latest. The war in the Middle East is kicking off again. The United States has launched strikes against Iran, targeting Iranian missile and drone storage facilities, as well as coastal radar sites. The US Central Command describing today's action as a powerful response to yesterday's attack on a Singaporean ship in the Strait of Hormuz. Meantime, Donald Trump has called the United States hot while warning against communism. The US President calling the new Democratic Socialists in New York communists.
5: They want to completely destroy the traditional American way of life. Communism is very easy to sell. It destroys everything, but it's very easy. I'd be the greatest communist in history.
4: A 17-year-old has allegedly been abducted from a high school in Melbourne by another teenager. The girl was taken to hospital and a boy's been charged over the incident at Springvale South yesterday morning around 8:30 a.m. Frightening scenes for residents south of Brisbane overnight, where an armed man was shot by police in Logan. The man's been airlifted to hospital in a stable condition. A 44-year-old woman has died in a car crash north of Adelaide. Eels coach Jason Riles has saved a woman from a burning car south of Sydney. A light plane has crashed into Beijing's tallest building. And June heat records in England are being smashed for a third day in a row.
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4: The Bulldogs have defeated the Titans 30-12 on the Gold Coast. In his new role at 5'8", Stephen Crichton was the star with 4 try assists. Meantime, the Broncos have recorded their 7th straight loss, the Roosters beating them 24-18. Madge, though, is still optimistic about their season.
6: We've been through a bit in the last sort of 5 or 6 weeks. And the way I've seen the players commit over the last 3-4 weeks has been actually really good. They fought like hell tonight for each other.
4: The Hawks beat the Giants by 14 points and Australian Maya Joint will take on Serena Williams in round 1 of Wimbledon.
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7: Partly cloudy with morning frost and a top of 14 today. Tomorrow, cloudy and a top of 14. And Monday, a shower or two and a top of 15.
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7: 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Keely here. I'm hanging out with you, playing you just great music, because that's what we do here at Mix 106.3. But you won't have me for long. We're going to be going over to Larry and to Hayley, who are at the Domain OB. They'll be talking to you from 11, so get down there, go say hi for me. But don't worry, coming up, we still have just great music. Billy Ocean, Genesis, that's not before the one and only Bruce Springsteen on Mix 106.3.

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0: Mix 106.3, Dexy's Midnight Runners with their one, Come On Eileen, for your Saturday morning, playing you just great music. And guess what? It is still Give Me 5 Month, which means there is still so much money that you can hopefully donate to some very, very well-deserving little kids over at the Canberra Hospital. And I understand donating money at the moment, it's really hard. That's okay. You can also get something out of it. We have an all bids auction where you can find the most amazing things, bid on it. All of the money goes to the Canberra Hospital Foundation. You've got the awesome Rawsome tour for two people at the National Zoo and Aquarium. You've got signed Nick Kyrgios gear. You've got a $250 voucher at the George Harcourt Inn. Three $100 Goodberry vouchers. So that's $300 worth of Goodberries that you can get. They've got Canberra Raiders jerseys, GWS Giants jerseys, all signed and framed. There's even a Brumbies one. You need, just get on, have a look at the website. Look at the Mix 106.3 website. Have a look, see what you can find and donate to these very, very well-deserving little kids. Coming up after this break, we've got some Midnight Oil and Savage Garden. So make sure you're sticking around for just great music for your Saturday on Mix 106.3.
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0: Tucker's Daughter, Ian Moss on Mix 106.3. Playing you just great music for your Saturday. My name is Keely, and fun fact, at the ARIA Awards of 1990, Tucker's Daughter was nominated for 3 awards and they won 2 of them. So, Breakout Artist and Single and Song of the Year, which I think is crazy. I also think Breakout Artist is crazy. I kind of understand it because Ian Moss, technically this was his first solo album, but he was in Cold Chisel. So it's crazy to me that it's like, yeah, Breakout Artist. But very well deserved. Great song. Coming up soon after this break, we've got some Maroon 5, Ace of Base. Make sure you're sticking around for just great music on your Saturday.
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0: Mix 106.3. Keely here, but not for long because I'm going to put you over to Hayley and Larry out at Domain in Fishwick. They're going to talk to you about all the amazing things that are happening at Domain, all the amazing sales. Like, it's end of financial year, guys. Get in there. These sales will be just phenomenal. Domain Fish Week. Get out there. Say hi to Larry and Hayley for me and go spend some money. It'll be worth it. They're coming up after this break and this new sport and weather. I will talk to you later this afternoon.
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7: The Nick Scali half-yearly clearance has been extended. Everything reduced across the entire Nick Scali range. Everything is reduced during the half-yearly clearance. Extended till Sunday at Nick Scali.
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11: Hi there, Alana McIntyre here with the latest. The United States has launched strikes against Iran, targeting missile and drone storage facilities, as well as coastal radar sites, as Donald Trump accuses Iran of violating the ceasefire. The US Central Command describing today's action as a powerful response to yesterday's attack on a commercial Singaporean ship that was moving through the Strait of Hormuz. Energy Minister Chris Bowen says he hopes the war ends.
12: We want this dispute to come to a close so that the world can go back to normal, to much more normal arrangements. We again call on all sides to see this dispute resolved. We've seen some progress, some encouraging Science.
11: Back home, a teenager has been charged after another teen was allegedly kidnapped from a school in Melbourne. The 17-year-old girl was allegedly abducted from a high school in Springvale South yesterday morning and has since been taken to hospital. A 15-year-old boy will front court today. International aid and rescue workers are flooding Venezuela following two major earthquakes. At least 920 people are dead, over 3,000 hurt, and thousands are still missing. Briefly, a woman has died in a car crash north of Adelaide. Eels coach Jason Riles has saved a woman from a burning car south of Sydney. And the Queensland government is insisting the rowing at the 2032 Games is going ahead in Rockhampton, despite concerns about crocodiles.
3: The Outdoor Elegance Furniture up to 50% off sale is on now at Canberra Outlet.
11: Bulldogs coach Cam Ziraldo says they set things up well in the first half as they beat the Titans 30-12 on the Gold Coast.
13: I know Sydney can be sort of worries about coming up the Gold Coast with a bye after it, and boys are sort of packed for holidays after it, so I was a little bit nervous, but I thought it was a really professional performance. First half in particular.
11: The Broncos had their seventh straight loss. They were defeated by the Roosters. And Serena Williams will return to Wimbledon on Monday. The superstar takes on Australian Maya Joint in the first round.
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0: Partly cloudy with morning frost and a top of 14 today. Tomorrow, cloudy and a top of 14. And Monday, a shower or two and a top of 15.
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14: Hello.
0: Good start, mate.
14: I know. Start with confidence. Start how you mean to go on.
0: Hey.
14: It's Larry and Hayley at Domain in Fishwick. We're having a couple of technical issues, yeah. So we can't see where we are.
15: We can see that we are at Domain in Fishwick. This is their final weekend of their half-yearly sale.
14: Yeah, so it's now or never, as Elvis once sang.
15: Come hold me tight. Is that the next lyric?
14: I'm so impressed that you know that, Hayley.
15: Yeah, I was in an Elvis Presley musical when I was in high school.
14: You're an old soul.
15: But enough about that.
14: Yeah.
15: Tell me more about the great deals that we've got on this weekend, Larry.
14: Some of them are absolutely ending this weekend, mm-hmm. and there are some incredible bonus deals as well, with an extra 10% back in gift cards. Speaking of gift cards, we've got some to give away as well.
15: I love doing this every time we come to Domain.
14: I know. So listen out for code words. We'll do that throughout the time that we're here. We're here through till 2 o'clock. So come on down, say good day. We've got chips and drinks and stuff.
15: And sparkling personalities that just want to have a chat to you.
14: Oh, they haven't arrived yet, but we're here. So come on down to Domain in Fishwick and save a whole bundle for their end of financial year sale, which ends this weekend. Let's kick back into the tunes now with Bon Jovi.
15: I prefer good medicine, personally.
14: A spoonful of sugar will help it go down. There's some bad medicine in Mix 106.3.

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0: 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Hello, it's Larry and Hayley live from Domain in Fishwick.
1: Sorry.
0: Get with the program, Hayley.
1: Sorry, we went bowling yesterday. Forgive me five. It's still Give Me 5 month, by the way, if you'd like to donate, mix106.com.au. I'm just so exhausted after all the fun.
0: Well, you guys did sound like you were having an awesome time.
1: Yeah, we did.
0: Like too much of a good time.
1: You said it. But luckily we're here where there's plenty of places to relax. Larry,
0: absolutely.
1: You and I have been in the furniture department trying out every chair like we are Goldilocks.
0: I know, and Sam from the street team felt it necessary to take a photo of me whenever I sat down. I don't know why. But
1: Larry's going to try every chair in Domain before we leave today.
0: That fluffy one?
1: I know, there's a gorgeous fluffy swivel chair, like an armchair.
0: Oh, Lord. I'll take five of those. Yeah. And then there's those five reclining ones that are, yeah.
1: Hey, anyway, in the furniture department, you can get 10% off your purchase back in bonus gift cards when you spend $500 or more on selected furniture products, and you will.
0: And there are some amazing furniture pieces here. If you... I'm still marvelling at the dining tables because they are extending dining tables that they apparently sell quite well, but you can extend them to fit 14 people.
1: Yeah.
0: I don't even have 14 friends.
1: Larry, I really just want to sit at either end of that table, you and I, and pretend to eat dinner like we're in a loveless marriage.
0: War of the Roses style.
1: Yes.
0: Yes. Sir. Yeah. Now, listen, we've got some bonus gift cards as well to give. So if you are outside the store, if you're inside the store listening, I'm sorry, you are currently disqualified.
1: You're disqualified.
0: But if you come in, the first person to come and see us will get a $50 Domain gift card. You need the code word, which is going to be bonus.
1: Okay, bonus.
0: Because I haven't been able to think of anything more creative than that. Give it time. Give it time for the coffee to seep in. All right, so come in the doors and say bonus to us. Grab yourself some chips and a drink. And also, if you're the first to do that, you'll grab a $50 Domain gift card to spend at your leisure.
1: At Domain.
0: At Domain.
1: It's worth saying.
0: Thank you, Hayley. Mm-hmm. We'll take a break and back with more great music next at Mix 106.3.
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0: Just Great Music for the weekend in Mix 106.3. We are indeed walking on sunshine. What an absolutely glorious day. It's Larry. We're not seeing it. Larry and Hayley inside at Domain in Fish. Well, we can look out the window.
1: We can see out the gorgeous windows.
0: Yeah.
1: But why would we want to look outside when we could look at everything in here? For the tone. I'm giving this my all.
0: Oh, dear. Can you dig a bit deeper?
1: Oh, it's the Domain Fish Week's half-yearly sale. This is the final weekend this weekend.
0: Yeah.
1: So what are you doing? If you're not here, get inside.
0: Absolutely. Now, in the electrical department, if you're looking for a new washing machine, now is the time. 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
1: Absolutely.
0: And that does end on Tuesday. Fisher & Paykel, I love me a Fisher & Paykel because it comes from my home country.
1: Oh, New Zealand.
0: Yes.
1: I didn't want to do that.
0: Yeah.
1: I'm not from there.
0: They're bug. Well, bugosh. Fisher & Paykel, 8.5 kilo steam care washer, under $600.
1: Wild. I'm moving away from like laundry, like big white goods. Let me tell you about the Bose SoundLink Revolve Plus 2 Bluetooth speaker. It's only $299, down from $495. Have you seen this speaker?
0: Look,
1: it's a portable Bluetooth speaker. It is chic.
0: I am a technosaurus, so I would need to find a young person like you to explain it all to me and plug it in and make it work.
1: You don't need me to explain it to you, Larry, because we've got the staff here at Domain Fish Week that can absolutely do it way better than I can.
0: So I covered and see what they've got on offer in absolutely every single department. Now, we still haven't had anyone take us up on our little $50 gift card.
1: No, nobody has come in and said our code word. You have to, if you're in the store, sorry, this does not apply to you. You can leave the store, come back. I'm going to watch
0: you. You're giving them ideas. Anyway, code word is bonus. Next person to come up to us and say bonus. We'll get a bonus $50 Domain gift card to spend at their leisure. All right, let's kick into a break and then back into more great tunes for a weekend at Mix 106.3.
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18: 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On

0: That's great music for the... I was going to say
1: they
0: work
1: drive
0: day.
1: Home. Oh. Not that.
0: It'll be nice once the brain does engage. Just great music for the weekend at Mix 106.3. Larry and Hayley with you live from Domain in Fishwick for their huge half-yearly sale, which does end this weekend.
1: This is the last weekend, so if you're not here...
0: You can't say.
1: Where are you?
0: I know. We're giving you notice, people. Now, still no taker on the gift card.
1: Yeah.
0: So if you're outside the store...
1: Maybe they're a bit iffy on what the word was.
0: Bonus.
1: Bonus.
0: Bonus. Because there are so many bonus savings that you can make in every department of Domain. I've got my eye on arcade games and stuff, so we'll...
1: Oh, yeah, let's go. We'll talk about that.
0: Yes, we will.
1: into the midday hour, but... Are we going to jackpot the gift card?
0: Well, if no one comes in during the news, yeah. We'll be $100 worth other side of the news. So stay tuned. We've got the news next at Mix 106.3.
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15: Hi there, Alana McIntyre here with the latest. The US has launched powerful strikes on Iran in response to a drone attack on a cargo ship in the Strait of Hormuz. The United States targeting Iranian missile and drone storage facilities, as well as coastal radar sites. Donald Trump saying Iran has violated the ceasefire.
16: I don't like the fact that they took a shot yesterday, actually four, we knocked down three, at a ship. Not an allied ship, but a ship, a very expensive ship. It was fine, but it took a little beating. They shouldn't be doing that.
15: A 17-year-old has allegedly been abducted from a high school in Melbourne by another teenager. The girl was taken to hospital and a 15-year-old boy has been charged over the incident at Springvale South yesterday morning. Frightening scenes for residents south of Brisbane overnight, where an armed man was shot by police in Logan. The man has been airlifted to hospital in a stable condition. Queensland police are investigating after a 12-year-old boy who can't swim was allegedly thrown into a lake in Brisbane South by a teenager. A 44-year-old woman has died in a car crash north of Adelaide. Eels coach Jason Riles has rescued a woman from a burning vehicle south of Sydney. A light plane has crashed into Beijing's tallest building, with police apparently preventing some people from taking photos. And June heat records in England are being smashed for a third day in a row.
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15: Four try assists for Bulldogs hero Stephen Crichton last night, but he's praised his teammates after their 30-12 win over the Titans.
18: We're probably ball playing, looking good, but the way those boys carry the ball, get fast play to balls for the momentum for us to play off the back of it. Without that momentum, without those fast play to balls from those guys, we don't get the time, we don't get the space to put on our plays on the outside. So, credit to those boys.
15: The Broncos have recorded their seventh straight loss, the Roosters defeating them 24-18.
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20: Partly cloudy with a top of 14 today in the nation's capital. Tomorrow, a possible shower with a top of 14, whereas Monday, a shower or two and a top of 15.
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0: Hello, it's Larry and Hayley live from Domain in Fishwick for their huge half-yearly sale, which comes to an end this weekend. You've been given notice.
22: If you're not here, get here.
0: Absolutely.
22: Today's the day, tomorrow also the day, but today's the day that we're here.
0: Yeah.
22: So, today is the day.
0: And who wouldn't want to come and see us? I mean, my dogs love me.
22: I love you too. Mate.
0: Well, I feed them, I don't feed you. There you go. Congratulations to Kim too, who came in the shop and said bonus.
22: Bonus was our code word for a $50 Domain gift card.
0: So we've got another one, I reckon. And yep. Hayley, it's your turn for the code word.
22: Okay, and this is for people only in their cars. If you're in the store, sorry, this doesn't apply to you. Come in and tell us the word plush.
0: Ooh.
22: Plush.
0: Plush.
22: Like my favourite armchair that we've sat in so far. So plush.
0: It's like it hugs you back.
22: Oh, mate.
0: Because it's all furry and plush.
22: I did say to Larry, and I can't believe I'm going to say this on the air, but I was like, I want to sit in this chair nude. From the comfort of my own home, I'm not going to do that in Domain.
0: Hey, there are children here.
22: All right, come in and say plush, get that gift card.
0: Yeah, absolutely. All right, let's kick into the music for more great music on a Saturday at Mix 106.3.

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1: Yeah.
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0: transported back to my youth. They have arcade games, a couple of classics.
1: Okay.
0: They have Street Fighter and they have Time Crisis. And it's not like it's on your computer screen. These are like the arcade games, Time Crisis and Street Fighter.
1: Kate and Kristen were here a couple of weeks ago,
0: yeah,
1: and that's all that they've been able to speak about since. Just playing each other on these arcade games. Perfect for, I was going to say the man cave. Is that a thing? Is that a thing that people do?
0: It is.
1: Nige has one of those.
0: It is. Well, actually, on our little sheet of things to talk about, it says perfect for the man cave, kids' room, or to fill a space in your office. I don't think that would be a great idea for productivity in the office.
1: But it would be great for culture.
0: It would be.
1: Really good for culture.
0: And also to take out your frustrations with your colleagues. Rather than hitting them, hit your opponent.
1: Okay. So for today only, take an extra $100 off the Street Fighter arcade game and an extra $200 off the Time Crisis arcade game.
0: So Street Fighter at $1,099 and Time Crisis at $1,498. And just, I feel I should make an admission.
1: Mm.
0: I did have a one-player game on Street Fighter and I got my butt handed to me.
1: By who? The computer? The CPU?
0: Yeah.
1: Oh, Larry.
0: I never was very good at that. Anyway, that's just one of the many, many things, amazing things they've got in their computer department. I mean, things like there's an extra 25% off home security, 30% off Windows computers, laptops, desktops, and all-in-ones. And the list just goes on.
1: Well, can I quickly just talk about this? If you connect to an Optus $69 SIM-only plan over 36 months, you will receive, today only, a $1,200 gift card.
0: Oh, wow.
1: So if you need a new SIM plan, this is where you need to come. Domain and Fish Week. We'll be here till 2, but the deals are on all weekend.
0: And we've still got that gift card?
1: Oh, yes. I'm holding a gift card. I'm looking at Kim, who came in and got our gift card before.
0: This is only for people who are outside the store
1: outside
0: and are coming
1: store.
0: In, come up to where we're broadcasting from and say...
1: Plush.
0: Plush.
1: Plush.
0: You don't have to say it like that, but just...
1: So no, I like a bit of pizzazz is not required but requested.
0: All righty, we'll take a break and then back with more great music for your weekend at Mix 106.3.

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1: The Nick Scully half yearly clearance has been extended. Everything reduced across the entire Nick Scully range. Everything is reduced during the half yearly clearance. Extended till Sunday at Nick Scully.
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0: Music for the weekend at Mix 106.3. Little ditty about Jack and Diane.
1: What'd I say?
0: Got a little ditty now about Larry and Haley.
1: Sing it. Go ahead.
0: No. Oh. Trust me, nobody wants to hear that. We are live from Domain for their end of financial year sale, which does end this weekend. So today and tomorrow, your final opportunities to get some absolutely incredible deals.
1: And there's offers in every single department across the store. So if you need a new lounge, but you also need a new hairdryer, this is the place for you.
0: Or if you need a new Street Fighter arcade game.
1: If I had a dollar.
0: Now, I was speaking of spending money. I just had to go and spend a penny, as they say in the classics. And the loos are located past the bedding department.
1: Okay.
0: And I was walking past all these beds, and I just thought, I just want to lie on it. I want to bounce on it. I want to roll on it. But I couldn't because.
1: Absolutely you can. That's what the...
0: I was on a mission.
1: You have to try. You have to try before you buy. Well, Domain's a place to do it.
0: Absolutely. And they've got some incredible offers in the bedding department.
1: Tell me more.
0: A double and queen size bed frame from $599.
1: Jeez, that's cheap.
0: I know. If you purchase a Dunlopillow Contour Queen mattress, you will get a bonus zero gravity adjustable base with it, but only while stocks last.
1: I've just seen this in our notes, Larry.
0: Yeah, I was going to mention that. I know exactly what you're alluding to.
1: The Split King adjustable package from a low $3,499 while stocks last. Our sales rep, Tammy, who works with the team at Domain here, said, save your marriage and buy this bed.
0: Tammy says so.
1: And I'll do anything Tammy tells me to do. And you should too.
0: You don't fuss with Tammy.
1: No.
0: Which brings us to another $50 Domain gift voucher. This is for only people outside.
1: Yeah.
0: If you're in the store, I'm sorry, it doesn't apply to you. We've got a $50 Domain gift card. If you come in and say, Tammy.
1: Oh, she'll love this. If you come in and say Tammy, and then maybe you could spend your gift card on that bed that
0: exactly.
1: Split King adjustable package.
0: Exactly.
1: It'll save your marriage. That's what she said.
0: All righty, we're going to take a break, then back shortly with more great music for your weekend at Mix 106.3.
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0: Just great music for the weekend at Mix 106.3. It's Larry and Hootie. Hayley. You were doing a very impressive rendition of that song.
1: Thank you. I have honed my Hootie and the Blowfish impression. If I'm Hootie, Larry is the Blowfish. Here we are. I've actually always caught in that. Down at Domain in Fishwick.
0: Gotta be careful how you cut me. I'm very poisonous.
1: For their half-yearly sale. The final weekend is this weekend, and there's deals, incredible deals and offers across all departments.
0: Yep, we will have more of those other side of the news. We do have to reiterate a code word because no one's taken up us up on that yet, which is Tammy. And there is a reason.
1: There is a reason.
0: Tammy. $50 voucher for the first person to come into the store from outside and say that to us. Just quickly, Steve, who won the previous voucher, did buy something really incredible. It's like a charger that was $125, which was $50 off, and he had the $50 voucher, so it cost him $25. This thing will charge your phones and all your other devices and stuff.
1: And what else?
0: It comes with the clamp, so it'll if your battery runs out in your car, it will charge your car battery.
1: Who thinks about these things?
0: There's so many cool things here. Anyway, more of it, other side of the news at Mix 106.3.
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4: The Nick Scali half-yearly clearance has been extended. Everything reduced across the entire Nick Scali range. Everything is reduced during the half-yearly clearance. Extended till Sunday at Nick Scali.
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11: I'm John Fabris. Iran claims it's unleashed assaults on US military bases in response to America's strikes, retaliating an attack on a commercial ship in the Strait of Hormuz. Security expert Hal Kempfer telling Fox there could be a return to full hostilities.
12: There is a sort of tip-for-tap sort of thing going back and forth. We saw that before with the previous ceasefire.
11: A new 4.9 magnitude shock has hit off the northern coast of Venezuela, where a double quake catastrophe struck 2 days earlier. Casualties tipped to exceed 10,000.
13: Australian consular officials are working hard to identify any Australians impacted.
11: Federal Minister Chris Bowen today. At least 250 deaths in Europe's ongoing heatwave, the UK with its hottest June day on record. Researcher Theodore Keeping summing up his findings on DW News.
14: Just in the last 50 years, this heatwave, which is record-breaking, has gone from an event that we would never expect to experience to an event that we would expect to happen multiple times in our lifetime.
10: The Outdoor Elegance Furniture up to 50% off sale is on now at Canberra Outlet.
15: The Broncos taken down by the Roosters, 24-18. The NRL reigning premiers slumping to a seventh straight defeat. But coach Michael Maguire says he can't fault his team's effort.
16: Well, I was actually really proud of my players tonight. We've been through a bit in the last sort of, you know, 5 or 6 weeks. And the way I've seen the players commit over the last 3-4 weeks has been actually really good. Yeah, they fought. like hell tonight for each other.
15: Well, the Bulldogs closing in on the top eight with a 30-12 victory over the Titans on the Gold Coast. Coach Cameron Seraldo says there was a hunger to win before their bye.
0: Yeah, and leading into a bye, cynic in me sort of worries about coming up the Gold Coast with a bye after it, and boys are sort of packed for holidays after it, so I was a little bit nervous, but I thought it was a really professional performance.
15: Switching codes, Carlton and West Coast to kick off today's AFL action at Marvel Stadium, and we'll find out today who the Socceroos will face in the round of 32 at the World Cup. Group G action underway between New Zealand and Belgium, while Egypt is facing Iran. The winner of the group to take on the Aussies next Saturday morning. That's sport. I'm Harrison Preeb.
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18: Partly cloudy with a top of 14 today in the nation's capital. Tomorrow, a possible shower with a top of 14, whereas Monday, a shower or two and a top of 15.
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0: because we only are here for another 40 minutes or so, but
1: yeah.
0: The deals are on all weekend.
1: I've been pleasuring my olfactory senses.
0: Okay.
1: Yeah. So there's a range of glasshouse candles here. And they are going to take you around the world. I just love the marketing on this. Would you like a Marseille memoir?
0: I would.
1: One Night in Rio?
0: Yes.
1: Forever Florence?
0: Okay, where else?
1: The Hamptons?
0: Love the Hamptons.
1: Lost in Amalfi?
0: I was lost in Amalfi this time last year.
1: Oh, shut up.
0: But I'm in Canberra this year in the cold, so.
1: And I can tell you that probably one of my favourites there was Sun-Kissed in Bermuda. Tangelo geranium.
0: The one, I don't even know what the flavours are, the Kyoto one.
1: Mm.
0: Smells so good.
1: It is.
0: And the deals on those candles as well.
1: Yeah, 15% off all glasshouse candles and diffusers, and they smell incredible.
0: I think one of the craziest deals that they've got going on in store here is in the bedding department. Purchase a selected Tempur-Queen mattress or a Dunlopillo Contour Queen mattress and get a bonus zero-gravity adjustable bed base with it while stocks last.
1: I don't even know what that is, but it sounds so cool.
0: I think Nige has a zero-gravity bed base.
1: Okay.
0: And it's all he talks about.
1: Maybe one of those will fix the pain in my lower back.
0: Could do.
1: Could do. I should give it a crack.
0: That's just from carrying this radio show, mate.
1: I feel so carried.
0: Okay.
1: Right now.
0: So should we...
1: Do a code word?
0: Yeah. For $100, $250 gift cards.
1: $250. Do you want to come up with a code word?
0: Oh, put me on the spot.
1: Or should we go with glasshouse?
0: There you go.
1: There you go. As in the candles.
0: Yep.
1: Glasshouse.
0: Then you can buy yourself one. With
1: then you can, probably buy at least a couple.
0: And go on a little trip around the world.
1: Yes. You can spend midnight in Milan.
0: Oh, talk about Drew.
1: All right, we're going to take a break and back with more great music for your weekend next at Mix 106.3.
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0: Just Great Music for the weekend at Mix 106.3. Larry and Hayley with you live from Domain in Fishwick for their huge half-yearly sale, which must end this weekend.
1: 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It's arcade games.
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0: Yep.
1: 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So I'm not sure what time they close here, but you've got until now, till then.
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1: To go and claim that deal.
0: All right. You also got great deals on home security if you're looking to put up cameras and stuff. 25% off on home security. 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
1: For your computer.
0: Oh, right. that would apply to me. I'd need a young person to install it.
1: Well, actually, if you buy it in store this weekend, they'll do it for free.
0: Will they?
1: Yes.
0: Wow.
1: Yep.
0: Is there anything they won't do?
1: No, ask them. See if they can tap dance.
0: See if they can make you a cup of coffee in one of their coffee machines.
1: They probably can.
0: Because they've got quite the range of those.
1: Absolutely.
0: As well. Definitely. Plenty more deals in store, but many of them do end tomorrow as part of the half-yearly sale. So come on down to Domain in Fishwick, 80 Collie Street, just behind Bunnings there, and get yourself an absolute bargain. 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
0: Thank you, Hayley.
1: I was just doing the song.
0: It's Larry and Hayley live from Domain in Fishwick. Obviously, a little delirious. This is our goodbye. But the sale that we've been spruiking up this afternoon.
1: A bit of both.
0: Yeah. Does finish tomorrow.
1: So it is sort of a goodbye from them too.
0: Yeah.
1: But the offers aren't going anywhere for the meantime.
0: Was that an intentional pun? A goodbye?
1: Yes. Yes, it was, Larry.
0: Yeah, Hayley always puts a lot of thought into these things. Now, seriously, there are some incredible deals here right throughout the store in every single department.
1: Larry, do you want a speed run? And we'll pick a department and pick our favourite deal. You start with bedding.
0: Bedding?
1: Yeah.
0: That would have to be the marriage saving deal.
1: Yes.
0: The Split King adjustable package from $3,499 while stocks last.
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1: Sorry.
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0: Mine? Street Fighter and Time Crisis Arcade
1: Games. That was my second one too.
0: So you can bring back your childhood, well, or just take it into your adulthood. An extra $100 off the Street Fighter arcade game and an extra $200 off the Time Crisis arcade game. Perfect for the man cave. Now, they're not on any sort of PlayStation or anything. They are the actual arcade game with what are the buttons that you press?
1: You tell me.
0: You know, the way you just smash your palm into the buttons.
1: And joystick.
0: And the joystick.
1: Yes.
0: That's the word I was looking for. Anyway, plenty of deals right throughout the store, so come and check it out for yourself. The half-yearly sale ends tomorrow. Okay, we'll head off to the newsroom, and then we're back with more great music for your weekend. Other side of that, Mix 106.3.
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4: I'm John Fabris. Iran and America are exchanging military strikes and accusations. The other side violated a 10-day-old ceasefire. Security expert Hal Kemfer telling Fox Iran restarted it by attacking a Singapore-flagged cargo ship in the Strait of Hormuz.
5: They're basically reasserting themselves, but it's a stark violation. It is absolutely unambiguous within the MOU that that is something that's not permitted.
4: Earthquake search and rescue teams in Venezuela have been shaken by a new 4.9 magnitude shock off the country's coast. Scientist Dr. Ross Stein explaining how a fault line funneled the earlier twin quakes towards the capital.
6: Both ruptures went toward Caracas. So even though the epicenter is 100 miles from Caracas, the end of the rupture is actually very close to it.
4: And ancient lotus plants cultivated from seeds buried underground for 800 years are in full bloom in China's capital, Beijing. They're attracting tourists from across the world.
3: The outdoor elegance furniture up to 50% off sale is on now at Canberra Outlet.
7: The Dolphins to battle the New Zealand Warriors in an NRL top four blockbuster at Suncorp this Arvo. Coach Kristen Wolf says the Finns are up for the challenge.
8: Yeah, well, they beat us by 2 points last time, and you know, we certainly had our opportunities there, and it was a good game of footy. I don't know if necessarily a litmus test as such, but you know, it's number two and number three, and both sitting there for a reason. We're both playing good footy. We're both confident.
7: Cowboys face the Panthers, and tonight it's Manly versus the Storm. AFL action underway at Marvel. At last check, Carlton leading West Coast by 27 in the second term. And the Socceroos switching their focus to next Saturday's round of 32 clash at the FIFA World Cup. The Aussies booking their place in the knockout stage following yesterday's goalless draw with Paraguay. Defender Aziz Bajic says they're ready for a high-stakes battle.
9: You know, the mentality has to stay the same, and that's to go out and train hard, and everyone's going to press their claims because everyone wants to play again. So that's why I think our level in games have been so high, because, you know, we almost train the way we play.
7: The Aussies will face the winner of Group G, which is currently Egypt. That's sport. I'm Harrison Preeve.
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10: Partly cloudy with a top of 14 today in the nation's capital. Tomorrow, a possible shower with a top of 14, whereas Monday, a shower or two and a top of 15.
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10: 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That is all I'm playing here. My name is Keely. Thanks for hanging out with me. Coming up soon, Jamiroquai, Crowded House. But not before. I mean, Roxette. What a way to end your Saturday afternoon. 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

0: One of my favourite bands of all time, Crowded House, on Mix 106.3 with their one, Mean to Me. Hope you're having a fabulous afternoon. It's might be partly cloudy out there, but that sun is still shining. Coming up after this next break, Seal, Joan Jett, George Ezra, and some Whitney Houston. So make sure you're sticking around for just great music for your Saturday on Mix 106.3.
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0: 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Keely here hanging out with you, playing you just great music for your Saturday. But guess what? It is still Give Me 5 Months. So you still have your chance to help some very, very sick kitties and very, very well-deserving kitties at the Canberra Hospital. Our trivia night, has been sold out. So anyone who has bought tickets to that, I will see you there. I'll be on the Mix 106.3 table. Hopefully, we're not very good, so you're all going to beat us, don't worry. But I want to hear some really, really exciting trivia names. So think you've got, what, a day and a half? Nah, I'm going to give you 2 days. You've got 2 days, think of a really, really good name. But you might not be able to go to the trivia now, but the auction is still available. There is signed Raiders jerseys, signed Brumbies jerseys, signed GWS Giants jerseys, all framed. It's just, there's so much there. I mean, my personal favorite is the $300 worth of Goodberries that you can get. That is just the best thing I've ever heard. And I may or may not have put a bid in for that. So anyone who beats my bid, I will be crying. But go check it out. It's on the Mix 106.3 website. All your details there. Coming up soon, Mr. Mister and the Gin Blossoms. 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

0: It may not be hot in the city in Canberra at the moment. We are, unfortunately, in the middle of winter. But that one is Billy Idol playing you just great music for your Saturday on Mix 106.3. This is where I say goodbye to you, unfortunately. Thanks for hanging out with me for the 2 hours you got to hear me. But big thanks to Larry and Haley, who obviously had a fantastic time down at Domain in Fishwick. Go check them out. They're open until late. So go spend some money. It's end of financial year. It's the best time to get those deals. So thanks for hanging out with me. I will talk to you tomorrow. Have a fantastic rest of your Saturday. Bye.
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8: The Nick Scali half-yearly clearance has been extended. Everything reduced across the entire Nick Scali range. Everything is reduced during the half-yearly clearance. Extended till Sunday at Nick Scali.
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13: I'm John Fabris. Iran spreading word it's striking at US military bases in the Middle East, countering America's targeting of drone and missile storage spots. Retired Colonel Cedric Layton telling CNN Iran's playing with fire.
12: it's a significant escalation, and it's something that could very well spiral out of control if it's not contained.
13: Astonishing scenes from earthquake-smashed Venezuela, including a baby wrapped in a blanket pulled alive from building rubble. Former U.S. Emergency Management official Mark Naveau credits poor building standards for the extent of damage.
14: What we see is a tremendous amount of damage because of unreinforced masonry buildings. And we're talking about a very dense area, Caracas, and the adjacent portions of that area of Venezuela.
13: And around 12,000 properties at Logan in southeast Queensland lost power overnight due to copper thieves cutting through an 11,000-volt cable that started a fire in the Browns Plains substation.
2: The outdoor elegance furniture up to 50% off sale is on now at Canberra Outlet.
15: The Warriors are paying close attention to Dolphins playmaker Isaiah Katoa as they resume NRL action at Suncorp. Prop Mitch Barnett says the halfback has plenty of strings to his bow.
16: He's a complete player. In any good team, there's a good halfback steering him, and you know that's what the Dolphins have got.
15: To the AFL, Carlton cruising against West Coast, up by 32 points a short time ago in the third term at Marvel. At the FIFA World Cup, Belgium leading New Zealand 3-0 in the second half. It's one apiece between Egypt and Iran. Earlier, Spain finishing top of Group H with a 1-0 win over Uruguay. France down Norway 4-1. Senegal smashed Iraq 5-0. Cape Verde and Saudi Arabia playing out a goalless draw. And Melbourne Vixens to battle West Coast Fever for a spot in the Super Netball Grand Final. The Vixens have lost four games in a row, but captain Kate Maloney telling 10 they're building.
17: Definitely take some positives from the past few weeks. There's some things we can take from those games. We had some great form early in the season, and I know this group has a lot of experience, and I have no doubt they can turn it around.
15: That's Sport, I'm Harrison Preeve.
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0: Partly cloudy with a top of 14 today in the nation's capital. Tomorrow, a possible shower with a top of 14, whereas Monday, a shower or two and a top of 15.
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31: The show with a reason for every song we play is underway, and Duran Duran had their first number one hit single in America this week back in 1984. That's why they're our feature artist. There's a defining moment that features Madonna, but will play a completely different artist. We'll also catch up with Brian Cannon from Pseudo Echo. The Aussie Top 5 recap is from June 22, 1987, and we'll check everybody on the birthday list later on. In fact, let's start with a trio of birthdays, shall we? Todd Hunter from Dragon has been celebrating this week, and here they are on This Week in Music.

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0: It's This Week in Music, with a reason for every song we play. That's Duran Duran, our feature artist this week. The Aussie connection to their first American number one hit, The Reflex, is coming up next hour. We'll also update the latest music news for you. The Aussie Top 5 recap is from June 22nd, 1987, and our classic album double is a beauty. Synchronicity from The Police. It was their fourth British number one album this week, back in 1983.
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7: Defining moments.
8: Defining moments of beauty this week. It's for Madonna and it's all about her very first concert experience. Your first gig is one that lives with you forever. Mine was Uncanny X-Men and Pseudo Echo at the Kingborough Sports Centre in Hobart way back in the day. Madonna's was David Bowie.
9: Before I saw David Bowie live, I was your normal, dysfunctional, rebellious teenager from the Midwest. He has truly changed my life. I've always had a sentimental attachment to David Bowie, not just because I grew up with his music, but it's because it's the first rock concert that I ever saw. And it was a major event in my life. I planned for months to go and see it. I was 15 years old. It was the end of the school year. And leading up to the week of the show, I begged my father and he said, I absolutely refuse over my dead body. You're not going there. That's where horrible people hang out. So my best friend spent the night at my house. And when we thought everyone was asleep, we snuck out of my window, which was no mean feat, as I was wearing my highest platform shoes and a long black silk cape. We couldn't drive, so we hitchhiked into Detroit, and I don't know who was scarier, the drivers that picked us up or us in our outfits. Anyways, we arrived at Cobo Hall, and the place was packed, and we fought our way to our seats. The show began, and I don't think that I breathed for 2 hours. It was the most amazing show that I'd ever seen, not just because the music was great, but because it was great theater. And here was this beautiful androgynous man just being so unconventional, defying logic and basically blowing my mind. I came home a changed woman, and my father was not sleeping. He knew exactly where I went, and he grounded me for the rest of the summer. But it was worth every minute.
8: 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Madonna's first gig, David Bowie, this week in 1974. 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

0: This week in music, that's Fleetwood Mac. Mick Fleetwood is on our birthday list this week. We get to that in less than 2 hours. On the way very, very soon, another track from Duran Duran, our feature artist, that heavenly birthday we cannot ignore, and the Aussie Top 5 from June 22nd, 1987.
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23: I'm John Fabris. Victorian man's reportedly under arrest over the discovery of a 17-year-old girl's body in a suitcase in Thailand. The 46-year-old's alleged to be captured on CCTV entering his Pattaya hotel room with the girl. He was arrested at the main international airport in Bangkok. America's military bases in the Middle East are back on Iran's hit list as it retaliates against new US strikes. Retired Colonel Cedric Layton telling CNN, started up again over Iran attacking a commercial ship to exert its power over the Strait of Hormuz.
24: Could spark a major escalation and could result in a resumption of hostilities. I think the Iranians are definitely playing with fire.
23: And Europe's heat wave grinds on, reviving memories of the summer of 2022 when 60,000 people died. This man in London venting frustration to The Guardian.
25: If they know these things are going to happen with climate change, why don't they act now and do something rather than doing nothing and then just letting everyone suffer?
10: The outdoor elegance furniture up to 50% off sale is on now at Canberra Outlet.
26: The Socceroos' round of 32 World Cup opponents will be against Egypt, securing second spot in Group G. The Aussies are looking to move past the knockout stage for the first time next Saturday. Defender Aziz Bayic says they're ready to seize the opportunity.
27: We've always said we want to do something special with this group, and why can't it be us? I think we have a great opportunity. You know, we created this opportunity from our hard work.
26: And our election underway at Suncorp. The Dolphins trailing the Warriors 12-10 in the first half. Jason Taumalolo becomes the first Cowboys player to notch 300 games in tonight's clash with the Panthers in Townsville.
28: 300 games, I wouldn't change it. It's been a hard probably journey for myself and for everyone involved, and I wouldn't change it for anything. And as much as it's been hard, it's been fun.
26: Manly and the Storm to square off tonight at Brookvale Oval. And in the AFL, into the final quarter at Marvel, Carlton leading West Coast by 49 points. Richmond to battle Collingwood shortly at the MCG. That's sport. I'm Harrison Preeb.
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29: Partly cloudy with a top of 14 today in the nation's capital. Tomorrow, a possible shower with a top of 14, whereas Monday, a shower or two and a top of 15.
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0: The Aussie Top 5 recap is coming up this hour from June 22nd, 1987, alongside the latest music news. And as we get back to the music, here's another couple of names for our birthday list. Born this week, Jimmy Somerville and Richard Coles, both from Bronski Beat and the Communards. Here's Richard explaining how they met.
34: I was sort of amazed by Jimmy, really. I'd never met anybody like him before. I was a kind of middle-class, middle-English public school boy who was this diminutive, red-haired Glaswegian from a very tough working-class background. I immediately liked him. We had that attraction of opposites, I think. And then after about 6 months, I began to understand the words he was saying, and we became friends.
0: Fantastic. That's from a brilliant podcast series called Hit That Perfect Beat, The Story of London Records. And here is Bronski Beat, Hit That Perfect Beat, on This Week in Music.

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0: This week in Music's On, we could not let the heavenly birthday of George Michael pass us by this week. That was his final top 10 hit here in Australia. Amazing. Peaked at number 6 back in 2004.
1: I haven't been happy with fame since I was 22 because I hate the effect it has on friendships, on relationships, on your privacy. I hate it, all of it. But I love the fact that I've been given the ability to make music. And I'm a kind of slave to that.
0: Hard to believe. 10 years this Christmas since we lost George Michael. It's Jason Staveley here. The latest music news coming up in less than 15 minutes. And before the end of the show, a couple of tracks from Synchronicity from The Police. It's our classic album double, which was sitting at number one in Britain on the album chart this week in 1983.
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0: This week in music, there's the Eagles, who were at number one in America this week with their album One of These Nights back in 1975. Lion Eyes was on that record. Here's Don Henley, who said that 2026 is most likely it for the Eagles, with an idea of what he might do in retirement.
1: I'm going to write my autobiography one of these days. I really want to do that, and I'm capable of doing it myself. But I'm not going to write a tawdry tell-all book. You know, that's already been done. I had 24 interesting years of life before the Eagles, and I would like to include a lot of the things about my hometown, you know, the history there, and how I got to California, and then, you know, a lot of things in the Eagles that we didn't talk about. But I would like to write that book for my children, if nothing else.
0: I also played you Whitney Houston, I Want to Dance with Somebody, which was the number one song in Australia this week in 1987. At the same time, her second album, Whitney, debuted at number one on the American album chart, the first woman in chart history to achieve that milestone in the States. Just incredible. It's Jason Staveley here. We'll check everybody on the birthday list next hour, give you a couple of tracks from Synchronicity from The Police. There's another track from our feature artist, Duran Duran.
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17: I'm John Fabris. Police in Thailand have arrested an Australian tourist over the death of a 17-year-old Thai girl whose body was found in a suitcase in Pattaya. She'd been captured on CCTV allegedly walking together with the 45-year-old suspect into his hotel room. Iran claims it's unleashed assaults on US military bases in response to America's strikes, retaliating an attack on a commercial ship in the Strait of Hormuz. Security expert Hal Kemford telling Fox there could be a return to full hostilities.
18: There is a sort of tip-for-tap sort of thing going back and forth. We saw that before with the previous ceasefire.
17: And American personnel are now in Venezuela for the search and rescue for survivors under earthquake rubble. Around 50,000 are missing. Former U.S. emergency official Mark Naveau praising America's response.
19: Tremendous amount of financial support as well as rescue support. Two specialized rescue teams coupled with the power and the might of the United States military.
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20: The Socceroos are switching their focus to the round of 32 clash at the FIFA World Cup. The Aussies' next opponent's been locked in. It'll be Egypt next Saturday morning, our time in Dallas. Defender Aziz Bayich says they're ready for the high-stakes battle.
21: You know, the mentality has to stay the same, and that's to go out and train hard, and everyone's going to press their claims because everyone wants to play again.
20: Closing in on full-time in the NRL at Suncorp, the Dolphins leading the Warriors 20-18. Penrith continues its Queensland road trip against the Cowboys in Townsville. The Panthers boosted by the returning Origin stars Nathan Cleary, Isaiah Yeo and Brian To'o. Coach Ivan Cleary says they've addressed last week's shock loss on the Gold Coast.
22: I don't think it's a huge problem. So we've addressed about the things that we can improve and the lessons coming out of the game, which is, yeah, there's some good ones.
20: And AFL, Carlton's made it six straight under interim coach Josh Fraser, cruising past West Coast 117-64. Collingwood and Richmond level at 15 apiece in the second term at the MCG. That's sport. I'm Harrison Preeb.
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24: Partly cloudy with a top of 14 today in the nation's capital. Tomorrow, a possible shower with a top of 14, whereas Monday, a shower or two and a top of 15.
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31: There's another track from Duran Duran, this week's feature artist, less than 10 minutes away. We'll also check off everybody on the birthday list and line up two tracks from the Police Synchronicity album. It was their fourth British number one this week back in 1983. It's our classic album, Double. Let's get back to the music with the Bee Gees, Barry Gibb, knighted by the then Prince Charles this week back in 2018. It's Night Fever on This Week in Music.

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0: It's This Week in Music. Well, a reason for every song we play. Nathan Followill, the drummer from Kings of Leon, is on our birthday list, as is the lead singer of the band we play next. And then we're into a couple of tracks from Synchronicity from The Police. It's our classic album double.
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0: This week in music, that's our classic album double, Synchronicity from The Police. The record was at number one this week in Britain in 1983. Every Breath You Take, King of Pain, Wrapped Around Your Finger, Synchronicity 2, all brilliant songs on the album. It's Jason Staveley here this weekend, checking everybody on our birthday list next.
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0: 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Hunter from Dragon, Cyndi Lauper, Gary Beers from In Excess,

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10: Kelly is having a yarn with her bestie, Sarah, as the kettle lets out a burst of steam. A gust of wind rattles the windows, and the scrumptious aroma of fruit loaf wafts from the toaster. Watching the ruse hop across the hilltops under a crimson sunset, Sarah pours the peppermint tea and tells Kelly about the guy from Cooma she's been chatting with online for the last 3 weeks. We're connecting friends right across the region. 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
5: 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And over 960 smashed of the Samsung 77-inch OLED. 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
9: Morning, Alana McIntyre here with the latest. Australians are in for a drenching this week with heavy rainfall expected for parts of Victoria, New South Wales and southwest Queensland. Over the next 7 days, two rain bands will be moving across the nation and they could bring accumulated falls between 50 to 100 millimetres. The Australian government is cracking down further on social media giants that are not complying with the world first under 16s ban. The Albanese government is going to double the maximum penalty for breaches by tech giants, with an announcement expected today. Tensions continue to flare between the US and Iran over the Strait of Hormuz. Tehran says it's launching strikes against American military sites in the Middle East, while the US says it has detected a couple of drones that did not reach their intended targets. Meantime, Israel has launched a drone attack in southern Lebanon a day after agreeing to withdraw some troops. Fears the death toll from the Venezuela earthquake will continue to climb as it passes 1,400. CARE International's Catalina Vergas has told the BBC many locals are sleeping on the streets.
10: Most of them set up by the communities in public parks and public spaces.
9: ABS data shows housing supply is failing to keep up with migration in each major state. Shark spotting drones are going to be used all year round to monitor 70 beaches across Sydney. And new research shows 2 in 3 Australians are happy to buy imperfect looking fruit or veg to save money.
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9: The Dolphins have recorded their 8th win in a row, defeating the Warriors 26-24, but the Redcliffe side looks set to be without co-captain Isaiah Katoa, who dislocated his wrist in the 13th minute. Coach Christian Wolf hopes he's not out for too long.
11: There's a bit of concern for it, obviously, and he's going to go and get scans and figure out where it's at. And, you know, obviously we're really hopeful that it's not too long term.
9: In the other games, the Cowboys beat the Panthers 26-12 and the Sea Eagles defeated the Storm 30-4.
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13: Possible shower and a top of 14 today in the nation's capital. A shower or two and a top of 15 on Monday. And Tuesday, rain with a top of 15.
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15: Good morning, Alana McIntyre here with the latest. Social media companies could soon face even larger fines if they don't comply with the country's world-first under-16s ban. With many young Aussies still able to access social media platforms, the Albanese government now wants to double the penalty on tech giants, making it closer to $100 million. Under the new laws, the eSafety Commissioner will also be given greater powers to gather information. Two rain bans are sweeping the country, bringing heavy falls to parts of Victoria, New South Wales and southwest Queensland this week. Over the next 7 days, we could see accumulated falls between 50 to 100 millimetres. The death toll from Venezuela's earthquakes has now passed 1,400. Crews are racing to find and save as many people as possible as the 72-hour window nears its end. Briefly, a man has been charged in Victoria after being found driving a vehicle with a young child strapped to his chest. More Australians are leaving the city, with the latest regional movers index hitting its highest level. Construction is set to begin within months on the Gold Coast on Australia's first wave pool resort. And Kylie and Madonna have teamed up for a sketch on the BBC with Graham Norton, the American singer confessing she was once a bit jealous of our Kylie.
16: Why?
17: Because she's so cute.
18: Thank you.
17: I think my my ex-husband at the time had a crush on her. I was like, I'll never be as beautiful as Kylie.
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15: The Dolphins have now won 8 in a row, downing the Warriors 26-24 in Brisbane. But co-captain Isaiah Katoa looks set for a stint on the sidelines after he dislocated his wrist. Warriors coach Andrew Webster says they didn't play their best.
19: Unfortunate that we're not celebrating in there, but we deserve to be in front and then we deserve to be behind.
15: Piers Manley's Luke Brooks may have suffered a season-ending ACL injury as the Sea Eagles defeated the Storm 30-4. The Cowboys beat the Panthers 26-12.
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34: The show with a reason for every song we play is underway, and Duran Duran had their first number one hit single in America this week back in 1984. That's why they're our feature artist. There's a defining moment that features Madonna, but will play a completely different artist. We'll also catch up with Brian Cannon from Pseudo Echo. The Aussie Top 5 recap is from June 22, 1987. And we'll check everybody on the birthday list later on. In fact, let's start with a trio of birthdays, shall we? Todd Hunter from Dragon has been celebrating this week. And here they are on This Week in Music.

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0: It's This Week in Music with a reason for every song we play. That's Duran Duran, our feature artist this week. The Aussie connection to their first American number one hit, The Reflex, is coming up next hour. We'll also update the latest music news for you. The Aussie Top 5 recap is from June 22nd, 1987, and our classic album double is a beauty. Synchronicity from The Police. It was their fourth British number one album this week back in 1983.
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0: Defining moments. Defining moments of beauty this week. It's for Madonna and it's all about her very first concert experience. Your first gig is one that lives with you forever. Mine was Uncanny X-Men and Pseudo Echo at the Kingborough Sports Centre in Hobart way back in the day. Madonna's was David Bowie.
14: Before I saw David Bowie live, I was your normal, dysfunctional, rebellious teenager from the Midwest. He has truly changed my life. I've always had a sentimental attachment to David Bowie, not just because I grew up with his music, but it's because it's the first rock concert that I ever saw. And it was a major event in my life. I planned for months to go and see it. I was 15 years old. It was the end of the school year. And leading up to the week of the show, I begged my father and he said, I absolutely refuse over my dead body. You're not going there. That's where horrible people hang out. So my best friend spent the night at my house. And when we thought everyone was asleep, we snuck out of my window, which was no mean feat, as I was wearing my highest platform shoes and a long black silk cape. We couldn't drive, so we hitchhiked into Detroit, and I don't know who was scarier, the drivers that picked us up or us in our outfits. Anyways, we arrived at Cobo Hall, and the place was packed, and we fought our way to our seats. The show began, and I don't think that I breathed for 2 hours. It was the most amazing show that I'd ever seen, not just because the music was great, but because it was great theater. And here was this beautiful, androgynous man just being so unconventional, defying logic and basically blowing my mind. I came home a changed woman, and my father was not sleeping. He knew exactly where I went, and he grounded me for the rest of the summer. But it was worth every minute.
0: Great defining moments. Madonna's first gig, David Bowie, this week in 1974. 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
15: Still don't know what I was waiting for. 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

0: It's This Week in Music, there's Coldplay. 20 years ago this week, they set a record for concert attendance here in Australia at the Sydney Entertainment Centre. Now, compared to the venues we have nowadays and the concert crowds that are going to gigs all over the country, this seems like a piddling amount, but 12,490 people at the old Sydney Entertainment Centre. It's Jason Staveley here. Brian Canham from Pseudo Echo has an interesting part of history to talk about in the next 20 minutes or so. The Aussie Top 5 recap next hour is from June 22nd, 1987. And we've got a significant heavenly birthday to recall.
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0: This week in music, that's Fleetwood Mac. Mick Fleetwood is on our birthday list this week. We get to that in less than 2 hours. On the way very, very soon, another track from Duran Duran, our feature artist, that heavenly birthday we cannot ignore, and the Aussie Top 5 from June 22nd, 1987.
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20: Good morning, Alana McIntyre here with the latest. Penalties on social media companies who fail to enforce Australia's under-16s ban are set to be doubled. With many Aussie teenagers still getting around the ban, the Albanese government wants to increase the penalty to $99 million on tech giants. The eSafety Commissioner will also be granted greater powers under the laws that are set to be introduced. Drones will be used year-round to spot sharks around Sydney. The announcement comes 2 weeks after Sydney mother Leah Stewart was attacked by a shark at Coogee Beach. 70 beaches will be monitored with drones to fly from dawn until dusk 365 days a year. A wet weekend and a wet week ahead for much of the country. Dean Naramore from the Weather Bureau has told the ABC plenty of areas are in for a drenching as two rain bands sweep the nation.
21: And those weather systems in WA are going to move into central and eastern Australia in the coming days. Tap into some of that moisture across Queensland and New South Wales to bring widespread soaking rain to southern and eastern South Australia, all of Victoria, all of Tasmania, all of New South Wales and southern inland Queensland.
20: The death toll from Venezuela's earthquakes has now passed 1,400, and a new study shows that Gen Z men are living the healthiest lifestyles. Boomers are exercising the least out of the 2,000 men surveyed, and they're drinking more alcohol, while Gen Z and millennials are nearly three times as likely to feel stressed out.
19: The Outdoor Elegance Furniture up to 50% off sale is on now at Canberra Outlet.
20: The Cowboys have defeated the Panthers 26-12, making it two losses in a row now for Penrith. Nathan Cleary says their ball control was off, especially in the first half.
22: Just lack of concentration, just overplaying a little bit as well, and it was disappointing because I thought once we went down 12, that's probably our best period, which is saying a lot. We just lacked a bit of that hard edge.
20: Dolphins halfback Isaiah Katoa dislocated his wrist during their 26-24 victory over the Warriors. The Seagulls beat the Storm 30-4.
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23: Possible shower in a top of 14 today in the nation's capital, a shower or two and a top of 15 on Monday, and Tuesday, rain with a top of 15.
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0: The Aussie Top 5 recap is coming up this hour from June 22nd, 1987, alongside the latest music news. And as we get back to the music, here's another couple of names for our birthday list. Born this week, Jimmy Somerville and Richard Coles, both from Bronski Beat and the Communards. Here's Richard explaining how they met.
28: I was sort of amazed by Jimmy, really. I'd never met anybody like him before. I was kind of middle-class, middle-English public school boy who was this diminutive, red-haired Glaswegian from a very tough working-class background. I immediately liked him. We had that attraction of opposites, I think. And then after about 6 months, I began to understand the words he was saying, and we became friends.
0: Fantastic. That's from a brilliant podcast series called Hit That Perfect Beat, The Story of London Records. And here is Bronski Beat, Hit That Perfect Beat, on This Week in Music.

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0: This week in Music's On, we could not let the heavenly birthday of George Michael pass us by this week. That was his final top 10 hit here in Australia. Amazing. Peaked at number 6 back in 2004.
1: I haven't been happy with fame since I was 22 because I hate the effect it has on friendships, on relationships, on your privacy. I hate it, all of it. But I love the fact that I've been given the ability to make music. And I'm a kind of slave to that.
0: Hard to believe. 10 years this Christmas since we lost George Michael. It's Jason Staveley here. The latest music news coming up in less than 15 minutes. And before the end of the show, a couple of tracks from Synchronicity from The Police. It's our classic album double, which was sitting at number one in Britain on the album chart this week in 1983.
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0: This week in music, there's the Eagles, who were at number one in America this week with their album One of These Nights back in 1975. Lion Eyes was on that record. Here's Don Henley, who said that 2026 is most likely it for the Eagles, with an idea of what he might do in retirement.
1: I'm going to write my autobiography one of these days. I really want to do that, and I'm capable of doing it myself. But I'm not going to write a tawdry tell-all book. You know, that's already been done. I had 24 interesting years of life before the Eagles, and I would like to include a lot of the things about my hometown, you know, the history there, and how I got to California, and then, you know, a lot of things in the Eagles that we didn't talk about. But I would like to write that book for my children, if nothing else.
0: I also played you Whitney Houston, I Want to Dance with Somebody, which was the number one song in Australia this week in 1987. At the same time, her second album, Whitney, debuted at number one on the American album chart, the first woman in chart history to achieve that milestone in the States. Just incredible. It's Jason Staveley here. We'll check everybody on the birthday list next hour, give you a couple of tracks from Synchronicity from The Police. There's another track from our feature artist, Duran Duran.
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8: Morning, Alana McIntyre here with the latest. The Australian government is cracking down further on social media giants that are not complying with the under-16s ban. The Albanese government is going to double the maximum penalty for breaches by tech giants, taking the maximum penalty to $99 million. Nationals MP David Littleproud has told Nine he welcomes the increase but says it's not the silver bullet.
9: There's a whole suite of measures that need to come in, but it's a tool. But also, it's a tool for parents. Yeah. And I think it's important that people understand and they just don't abrogate and hope the government can clean all this up. Your parenting also goes a long way to making sure you keep your teens off these apps.
8: Most Australians are in for a drenching this week with heavy rainfall expected across large parts of Victoria, New South Wales and southwest Queensland. Two rain bands are moving across the nation and they could bring accumulated falls between 50 to 100 millimetres over the next 7 days. A Victorian man could face the death penalty in Thailand. The man, believed to be from Ballarat, is being detained over suspicion of murder after a 17-year-old's body was found naked inside a suitcase along a railway. Queensland has locked in a Bledisloe Cup on the Anzac weekend. AFL legend Tony Modra has shared a message from hospital as he recovers from a truck crash, thanking everyone for their support. Shark spotting drones are going to be used all year round to monitor 70 beaches in Sydney. And new research shows 2 in 3 Australians are happy to buy imperfect looking fruit or veg to save money.
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8: The Dolphins have recorded their 8th win in a row, defeating the Warriors 26-24, but the Redcliffe side looks set to be without co-captain Isaiah Katoa, who dislocated his wrist in the 13th minute. Coach Christian Wolf hopes he's not out for too long.
10: There's a bit of concern for it, obviously, and he's going to go and get scans and figure out where it's at, and you know, obviously we're really hopeful that it's not too long term, and it's that time of the year where you've got niggles.
8: The Cowboys defeated the Panthers and the Seagulls beat the Storm.
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12: Possible shower and a top of 14 today in the nation's capital. A shower or two and a top of 15 on Monday. And Tuesday, rain with a top of 15.
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19: There's another track from Duran Duran, this week's feature artist, less than 10 minutes away. We'll also check off everybody on the birthday list and line up two tracks from the Police Synchronicity album. It was their fourth British number one this week back in 1983. It's our classic album double. Let's get back to the music with the Bee Gees, Barry Gibb knighted by the then Prince Charles this week back in 2018. It's Night Fever on This Week in Music.

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0: This Week in Music, with a reason for every song we play. Nathan Followill, the drummer from Kings of Leon, is on our birthday list, as is the lead singer of the band we play next. And then we're into a couple of tracks from Synchronicity from The Police. It's our classic album double.
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0: This week in music, that's our classic album double, Synchronicity from The Police. The record was at number one this week in Britain in 1983. Every Breath You Take, King of Pain, Wrapped Around Your Finger, Synchronicity 2, all brilliant songs on the album. It's Jason Staveley here this weekend, checking everybody on our birthday list next.
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0: Big list. Let's get cracking on this. Happy birthday, Todd Rundgren. Todd Hunter from Dragon. Cyndi Lauper. Gary Beers from In Excess.

0: This week in music comes to a close with the B-52s as Cosmic Thing, the album that gave us Rome and Love Shack, came out this week in 1989. Now, coming out next weekend, Kylie will be our feature artist. We're going to talk with Roland Gift from the Fine Young Cannibals. Our top five recap comes from June 29, 1981. And on the 40th anniversary of Madonna's third album, True Blue, being released, it's our classic album double. Have a great rest of the weekend. Have a brilliant week. And thank you for listening.
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12: The Nick Scali half-yearly clearance has been extended. Everything reduced across the entire Nick Scali range. Everything is reduced during the half-yearly clearance. Extended till Sunday at Nick Scali.
13: 120 Wollongong Street, Fishwick.
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16: Hi there, Alana McIntyre here with the latest. Donald Trump has threatened to decimate Iran. He says the United States has just struck missile and drone storage locations as well as coastal radar sites for violating the ceasefire agreement again. The President of the United States taking to Truth Social to say there may come a point when they're no longer able to be reasonable and will be forced to complete the job. The US President saying the Islamic Republic of Iran will no longer exist. The Albanese government is moving to double its penalty on tech giants who fail to stop under-16s from using their platforms. New laws will be introduced, taking the maximum fine to $99 million. An Australian man has been arrested in Thailand, accused of murdering a teenage girl. The 17-year-old's naked body was found inside a suitcase along a railway line. Simon Carman, believed to be from Ballarat, was arrested as he tried to board a plane bound for Perth. Two rain bands are sweeping the nation, bringing heavy falls to parts of Victoria, New South Wales and southwest Queensland this week. The death toll from Venezuela's earthquake has now passed 1,400. More Australians are leaving cities, with the latest regional movers index hitting its highest level. And Kylie and Madonna have teamed up for a sketch on the BBC with Graham Norton. The American singer confessing she was once a bit jealous of our Kylie.
17: Why?
18: Because she's so cute.
19: Thank you.
18: I think my ex-husband at the time had a crush on her. I was like...